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2: On his own, gradually. 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
0: Ademawa, who removes the Nakara Facebook. 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
0: That's
1: right. 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
0: one, Molly.
1: So come for it.
0: Gani.
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1: 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Bible close in the Yenin and Wembe. They are worker. Would you be kind on him? So, more like a letty neck. On American, then the moon is rollum. On you, Robia Cobamba, Nime last week. 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
2: One in Madame Malay. The daughter of La One.
0: Chai.
2: As you are number one, it's one of my Cadillac number. We have to make a lie. How many minutes is it?
0: How many minutes is it?
2: Oh, how many can I send my hand all over the time? Why did you?
0: Hey, how many?
2: Marble, and Yimbo.
0: I got an idea, Yimba.
2: Oh, you have to make a future game.
0: I know what I will get a cookie too.
2: Oh, okay. I could go to the more Latina came home and I pretended that I landed in the tower, but the tie.
0: That's
2: right. That's on the tower. I think Chineke look like you like us and then I had Jesus.
0: That's right.
2: That's
0: right. That's right. That's right.

ma aka naga kwani hunoge akukuti togine nyumba nacho 4.3 FM na laba kanyi wore tuku obere gua anyi ga noge kwana gani hunose kwike o mane webatu kugi

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2: John, do you in the lesson that you get one no job there, mamma? They don't have a car. I deliver that you know. Oh, told you to I know what Abuko told you. Nihina, only oh, Messiah, on a way by a tea and
0: no long borrow, eh? Oh, my book, did he rebam?
2: On even Rory be Jesus. We ma throughout ministry Jesus. I won't bother to run my agenda. But I won't bother. Yes, in them gin marriage half an animal.
0: What's
2: that? I won't why be Tiriche or Dike ma. In case we joke about na, she neke warai na oga halfway deko mule mugi nena na.
0: What's that?
2: And the only question to what you be no kuya. Oh, why you go to the Nando Elijah? Born on a barqua, take our own more. Sinek is even the Mosia, say, I go dinia, you really go in while I'm with John the Baptist. And I see, God go to the Jordan, my grandma. But Jesus said, no, you're a cop or John the Baptist. Come, I said that. No, we will land down money. Then what do you need to look at John the Baptist? Yeah, yeah, to we dear. See, no water honor the John the Baptist in an email. Now, when you're in here, you learn or do I know? Okay, Mara. Now, or try hygiene, Lanyanya, Abudu to Chineke, Jine Layan. 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I feel no carry, no carry chineke. Me hola, John the Baptist. I mean Elijah, no na choko umu. Ni mwani mojo, eurelo mojo. Witchcraft? Hane more pray with fear. That fear, that fear.
0: He tui legi otua.
2: The pray with the spirit of fear. Iti mad ojo. Iti mad ojo. 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It may mad Obu more witchcraft. 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Yes, oh, why you did not control Ludia? Oh, why you did not do by the Nickberry Arrows? Oh, well, what can I lose me, Mimi? Oh, that power called you, Biaku, why Elijah?
0: Ojab, Elijah.
2: Ujo, witchcraft. Happy Elijah.
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They will mount up with wings like eagles. 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

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I will walk with you with patience. 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Jesus, if

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Because you want me to mature. You want me to mature. To build stamina. To build character. To build patience. Because God is taking his time to work. To work on you. Because the assignment is greater. So the time of waiting will be greater. That's why you are experiencing what you're experiencing. The friends leaving you. You're not getting the result you desire. It's God working in you. Because if you're not ready, he can't send you. God doesn't send a man or a woman that he has not fully equipped. He will disappear before your time. So Jesus, if you are not done working on me,

Some of you, God is intentionally hiding you. God is saving you from you. There is a character in you that you don't know you have. So if you get that answer now, you get that blessing now, you may denounce God. You may start picking up characters and mentalities that will crush you, that will kill you. So God is preparing you. The man and the woman that God will use best, he may not bless first. So if God is taking time to work on you, that means your assignment is greater. If that thing you are praying for has not entered your hand yet, that means what you are praying for is too small. God wants to double it. He wants to multiply it. So wherever you're watching from, can we pray in the Holy Ghost for the next 2-3 minutes? Can we chant in the Holy Ghost? Aya.

The reason why God is taking the child is so that if you don't kill the lion and the bear, you can't kill Goliath. Goliath will kill you. God will send you to the wilderness, to the desert, so that you can kill the lion and the bear. After you have conquered those things, he will not give you Goliath. The lion and the bear does not equal the throne. It is Goliath that equals the throne. So until you conquer Goliath, you cannot.

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good afternoon, Amber City. Happy Sunday to you. How you doing this beautiful Sunday afternoon? Yes, this is the Sunday afternoon belt. Yeah. A million thanks to Oyoyo who stood by from morning down to this time. Hope you had a wonderful time with her out there. I'll be standing right by to take you through a very awesome and amazing segment right here on Aba 94.3 FM. Abba. Yes, my name is Sarah. Please call me CC Sarah. Yes, right about now, we'll be going through a whole lot of amazing segments right here. You know how we do it. Right here. Yes, coming up now is your the country road. You know how we do it. Well, we'll play you a whole lot of country music, taking you back time, you know, where we reflect, talks about storytelling and the likes of it. So yes, at 12 p.m. to 1 p.m. is the country road. And at 1 p.m. to 2 p.m. today, it's the archive. Yes, today we're going to be extraying a legend today. I know you're going to really enjoy that segment. I'm so prepared, and I know you're prepared too. While we get ready to dive into the programs proper. And yes, at 2 p.m. to 3 p.m. is the Sunday gist. I have a whole lot of gist for you this Sunday, and I know you're going to enjoy that segment. And at 3 p.m. to 4 p.m. is the reggae rundown right here with CC Sarah. Yes, I'll be standing right by to also take you through that segment. It's going to be an awesome time right here. And yes, definitely at 4 p.m. to 5 p.m. is the Sunday quiz. Yes, where we'll ask you questions. Yeah, and then you get to give, you know, suitable answers to the questions. And at 5 p.m., we do some a little relaxation with a cool Afrobeat. Yes, hitting your airwaves. And downside, 5:30 to 6 p.m. where we have the Freedom O'Clock. You really are going to enjoy this segment right here. And, we'll dive into business proper as it should be. It is the country road. And this is actually coming from Glenn Chappell. Yes, Glenn Chappell. So he's called this one Cowboy. Let's enjoy this one.

0: Yeah, Shania Twain, Any Man of Mine.
1: Any man of mine.
0: I hope you actually enjoyed that one out there. You know, I've been going through the lyrics of the song. And so, Shania Twain out here is actually talking about how she needs her man to be like, you know. And, you know, in down to the lyrics, she said, any man of mine, okay, I want to get this lyric so well so that you can understand what she's trying to sing out here. So she said that any man of mine better be proud of me. You understand, every woman out there needs a man who is actually proud of her. Mm-hmm. So that is a Shania Twain saying that any man of mine should be proud of me. Even when I'm ugly, he still better love me, you know? And I can be later for a date, that's fine, but he better be on time. So she's trying to say she can be late for a date, but it's fine for her to be late for a date, but the man should actually be on time. So she's trying to describe, you know, what a man, her kind of man should be, his attributes, you know, the do's and don'ts any man of hers should actually have. And that is what is the desire of every young woman. It's actually a beautiful lyric here. And she's saying, any man of mine will say it fits just right. Like when she dresses, he should always compliment her. Okay. Mm-hmm. When last year's dress is just a little too tight. And anything I do or say is better okay. It should be okay. So when she's arguing or lashing or nagging, the man should actually say, it's okay, don't worry, it's fine. I understand what you're going through. You understand? This is actually a dream of every young woman. So who's going to be that man of mine? Oh, any man of mine should just love me the way I am.

Yeah, so Shania Twain out there with those powerful lyrics and a very powerful title for her song, Any Man of Mine. She's just giving the whole attribute that her man should actually characterize. It should be characterized with these kind of attributes. You love me the way I am. You be early while I'm late. You just say it's okay when I'm actually nagging, you know. Just love me the way I am. And that is the desire of every young woman. So who's going to be that man of mine? Well, let's enjoy this one, and after that comes Charlie Pride, All I Have to Offer You. Oh my, enjoy.

0: Oh, well, this is me telling Charlie Pride out here, please don't offer me you, because what do I want to use you for? You know, when we were talking about, Shania Twain out here, you know, she was talking about all she loved in a man and all of that. And now Charlie Pride is telling me he wants to offer me himself, and there'll be no luxury life, nice dresses to wear, no crystal chandeliers and all of that. Everything I have is standing in front of me. Charlie, why are you telling me that? Oh no, I really don't want to hear that, because every young lady do not want to hear that. Let me not go further, actually. But you know now, you don't have to offer me you, because we need all of the luxury most of the time, right? But it's actually a very beautiful piece here coming from Charlie Pride. Now, coming up next is Louis Armstrong. What a Wonderful World.
1: I see trees of green.

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0: Yes, Allison Krauss out here with a very powerful piece, When You Say Nothing At All. And then before that, you know, remember we played Louis Armstrong, What a Wonderful World. Oh, I really, really enjoyed that one. What a Wonderful World. Oh, was a very powerful piece out there from Louis Armstrong. Touching the soul, piercing the spirit. There's one thing about country music I love so much. It gives you this serene peace, tranquility, and it just makes you want to reminisce on something beautiful. You understand that? Yes, and Allison Krauss out here with When You Say Nothing At All. Well, for the song, it's a country song written by Paul Overstreet and Don Shields. Okay, yes, and it was a hit song for four different performances. This is actually a very beautiful song out there. It was written on December 24, 1988. Actually a very beautiful song, When You Say Nothing At All. I think I need to give room for you to actually call me and tell me any of those country songs that actually gets to you whenever you're listening to it. You're just so calm. It looks like it calms your nerves. You're just so reminiscing, you know, you're just everywhere, calm and all of that. What is that country song that gets to you, that you love so much, and you would want me to play for you this beautiful Sunday afternoon? All right, please call me right now, and I will do justice to that. I'm definitely going to play that song for you. So please pick a song of your choice. I'm standing right by to take you your calls. Yeah, remember, if you're just tuning into your radio right now, this is AIMBA 94.3 FM, I'm Abba, and we are on a very interesting segment, The Country Road, where we play you a whole lot of country music that talks about storytelling, you know, reminiscing, peace talk, you know, those songs that calm your heads for the day. So right here, right now, standing on the MIC is Cece Sarah. I'll be standing right here to take you through all of this amazing segment. And right now is the time for you to call me and tell me any of the country songs that gets to you, that country song that keeps you, you know, keeps you so calm when you listen to it. You're always thinking about positive changes, you know, thinking about love, relationship, and the likes of it. Please call me now, and I'll be playing the song for you right about now. 0808-162-3386, or you call 0813-762-5453. 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Just as I wait for your call, let's enjoy this one coming from Alan Jackson. Remember When.
1: Hello. Yeah, good afternoon.
0: Good afternoon. Happy Sunday to you, sir. How are you?
1: I'm fine. How are you?
0: I'm still fine. Welcome. What's your name and location?
1: I am Officer Clinton.
0: Officer Clinton. You're welcome, sir.
1: Yeah. I need something like Don Williams. Any track.
0: Okay, Don Williams.
1: Yes.
0: Any what? Any track from Don Williams, right?
1: Yeah.
0: All right. What is that, any song? What is Don Williams actually? Do you really like that, his song so well?
1: Don Williams' song reminds me how songs go. And Sunday is a very weekend day that you have to recommend all things.
0: Yeah. Time to reminisce. Thank you so much for calling.
1: Okay.
0: All right. Thank you so much. We're going to be playing you that song from Don Williams. Yes, right about after the whole calls. Okay. All right. Keep the calls coming. 0808-162-3386 or you call 0813-762-5453. I have you now. Hello. Good afternoon to you. Welcome.
2: Happy Sunday.
0: Happy
2: I'm
0: Sunday.
2: I'm calling from World Bank, the corner.
0: Okay, Deaconess, welcome, ma'am.
2: How are you?
0: I'm so fine, thank you.
2: I want you to play Kenny Rogers.
0: Kenny Rogers. Any song from Kenny Rogers. All right. Thank you for calling. Yes, keep the calls coming.

Yes, do want to call me 0808-162-3386, or you call 0813-762-5453. Yes, don't forget, WhatsApp is up and running. 0813-762-5453 is our WhatsApp line.

Yes, right here on WhatsApp, it says, please play me Heal the World by Michael Jackson, all right? Okay, Daniel Chibike, I see you right there from Brass. Thank you for calling. Thank you for sending your message. All right, I think we need to go into the music right now. Don Williams, Sing Me Back Home. Let's enjoy this one. All right.

0: Yes, Think Me Back Home. That's coming from Don Williams out there. Hope you enjoyed that one out there, the caller who asked to leave. And then for Kenny Rogers, I have the Gamblers here. Enjoy.
1: The window in darkness, the boredom overtook us, and he began to speak. He said, son, I've made a life

0: night got deathly quiet. And his face lost all expression. Said, if you're gonna play the game, boy,
1: AIM by FM.

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1: Think about the generations, and to say we want to make it a better place for our children and our children's children, so that they know it's a better world for them, and think they can make it a better place.

Yes, Heal the World. This is coming from Micah Jackson. Oh my God, this song actually got to my spirit. And, you know, I've just been lifted. You know, in as much as we have a society looking like nothing is actually working, the world needs to be healed, you know. You do your part, you know, in as much as you want to call on the government and maybe whatever, you do your part, you know, look out for one another, help the needy if necessary. That's the way we heal our world. And this is actually a beautiful piece from Michael Jackson. Okay, waiting for you to still call me. Yes, I think I can take one more call or two more calls. Yes, before I call it to wrap on this segment. 0808-162-3386 or you call 0813-762-5453. What country song actually got to your spirit and you want me to play for you this beautiful Sunday afternoon? Okay, let's get this piece coming from. Okay, this is Try a Little Kindness. Oh.

0: you're going the wrong way. You've got to try.
1: Hello?
2: Sorry.
1: Oh, my.
2: Good afternoon.
1: Good afternoon to you. Welcome.
2: Thank you. My name is Emmanuel. I'm calling from 7-Up. Yeah,
1: all right. Emmanuel, welcome.
2: Thank you.
1: What country song really gets to you and you want me to play for you this afternoon?
2: I'd like to play me Annie's song by John Denver.
1: John?
2: Denver. Yeah.
1: Okay.
2: Annie's song.
1: What did you say it?
2: Annie's song by John Denver.
1: Okay, Annie's song.
2: Yes, and I also want to wish my wife a happy Mother's Sunday today.
1: Okay.
2: At CBM 7-Up.
1: Okay, congratulations to her. Happy Mother's Sunday to your dearly beloved wife.
2: Thank you.
1: All right.
2: Thank you for calling.
1: And if you try a little kindness.

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1: Good afternoon.
0: Good afternoon to you.
1: My name is Elder Fine.
0: Okay, Elder, let's talk.
1: I want you to play for me, If You Don't Want My Love by J.D. Souther.
0: If You Don't Want My Love?
1: Yes, by J.D. Souther.
0: By who?
1: J.D. Souther.
0: Okay, J.D. Souther.
1: Yes, S-O-U-T-H-E-R.
0: Okay.
1: Okay.
0: J.D. Souther. If You Don't Want My Love. Coming up for you, okay?
1: Okay.
0: All right. Thank you for calling.
2: Under everything, just another human being. Oh.
0: All right. Yes, that is where I call a wrap on this segment. Before I leave, yes, I'm going to be playing the song by John Denver. Yes, Annie Song. And after that, J.D. Souther comes for you, If You Don't Want My Love. Stay tuned to Ava 94.3 FM. I don't go nowhere, because coming up shortly is the archive. And we're going to be, we're going to be dissecting a very beautiful legend. Yes, we know the person. I'm not going to say it right now. Just stay tuned to Ava 94.3 FM. Bye. My name is CC Sarah. I don't go nowhere.
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from Chief Osita, Steven Osadebe. Yes, and I told you today on the archive. Okay, well, let me formally welcome you to the archive. Yes, well, we're going to be talking about Chief Osita, Steven Osadebe. Yes, the archive is actually a very powerful segment where we, extray the life of beautiful legends that touched our life, imparted our life with your music in a way or the other. And today, remember, today is the 14th day of the month of June 2026. We're going to be looking at a very beautiful, a powerful legend.

Yes, and on this segment, we are going to be going through down memory lane. We're going to be knowing the history of Osadebe Chief Osita Steven Osadebe. You know, his songs is actually gone through time immemorial. Where we've been looking down lane, you would see that Osadebe has been a very powerful legend with his songs, you know, his line of music, the way he presented with his instrumentalists, his singers, and all of that. And so today, we're going to look deep into Osadebe's life, how he came through when he was born, you know, when he started his music, his journey in total. And then it'll be time for me to open up the phone lines and then allow you pick any of his beautiful tones. Yes, any of the songs from Osadebe that really got to you, caught your attention, you loved so much. And you're going to be telling me the lessons, you know, or the time when the song was played, whenever it's been played, what comes to your mind, how does it make you feel, you know? So that's what we're going to be doing today on this very interesting segment, the archive. Yes, and we're going to be going down memory lane, looking at the history of Chief Osita Osadebe. This one is coming from him, definitely. Or Sunday or Wendy. I love the song so much.

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0: Odan jinji kwen.
1: Yeah.
0: Ifo nye meta.
1: Osina

0: Yes, Chief Osita Steven Osadebe. This one is Ife Onye Metalu. Ife Onye Metalu. Oboro.
1: Magana mawo pulonu ana nyasi kwana na nne nyasi ala makani fonye meta zino wana nyane buano obulu makeze kwambo sikoji agu eyi made agu makozilu ni bagu nezeje

Yes, remember, you're still tuned into Wimba 94.3 FM ABBA, and my name is Cici Sarah. And right now, we're actually going down memory lane, where we're going to be dissecting the history of Chief Osita Steven Osadebe. Yes, Chief Steven Osita Osadebe was actually born in 1936, and he lived through till 2007.

Yes, and remember, he was a legendary Nigerian singer and a composer. He hailed as the king of Igbo highlights. Oh my. We really do enjoy his songs a lot. Talking about Chief Osita, Stephen Osadebe. He actually has a very beautiful line when it comes to highlight music. You know, he's a very powerful writer. He composes, you know, and he sings so well. He was born in Atani, Anambra State. You know, he defined the genre with a smooth, led back sound. A philosophical lyrics he has out there, and his 1984 masterpiece, or Sunday or Wendy. That was what I used in opening the show today. You know, when although I know we have lots of legends listening to me right now. I know you have lots of his songs fired up in your head. You want to say something about him. I know there will be time for that, and then I will open up the phone lines, and then you get to tell me what really sparks your, what really tickle your fancy when it comes to these legends we're discussing about, Chief Osita, Stephen Osadebe.

Yes, and there's something very striking about these man we're talking about. His career spanned over four decades before he passed away in the United States. We'd actually lost lots of legends, in this music industry. People who their lyrics get to you, the lyrics really pierces the heart, you know. And Osita Osadebe is actually one of them. Yes, he was born on March 17, 1936, into the lineage of singers and dancers. Wow. Yes, and it may interest you to know that Osadebe's interest in music blossomed during his high school years in Onitsha.

And then in the 1950s, he relocated to Lagos, where he began his career performing in nightclubs, you know, alongside mentors and musical pioneers like Z Oyel and EC Arinze. Oh my, this legend actually partnered with a whole lot of musicians.

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1: umumu bienu bienu
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1: onyabuna nazini bienu.
2: Yes, I think we need to really go down this memory lane as, you know, fast as possible, because there are a whole lot to know about Osita Osadebe. Yeah, now the sound makers and musical style, you know, for Osita, for Osadebe in 1964, Osadebe struck out as an independent band leader. You know, he was an independent band leader out there in 1964. And he formed his own group, and they were called the Sound Makers. Oh, my. Struck out as an independent band leader. You know, he was an independent band leader out there in 1964. And he formed his own group.

Yes, and the song Osundi Owendi became the most popular record in Nigerian history. Honored with the chieftaincy title and the likes of them. This man, Chief, you know, that's why we call him the Chief, because he was actually honored with the chieftaincy title. That is why he's called Chief Osita Stephen Osadebe. And in May 11, 2007, yes, he passed on. So today we're going to be enjoying a whole lot coming from Osita Osadebe. We're going to be enjoying a whole lot from this legend. Onyuwa nekili.

Ma nke ejizi na onyinye wee na-emegbe mmadụ.

Okay, yes, I need to make sure the phone lines are open right now. So it's time for you to call me and let's talk on the show this beautiful afternoon. We are on a very powerful segment and this is the archive where we're talking about the life history of a very powerful legend in the, I think they call that the, okay, I'm trying to look for the name for that, but

He was actually a very powerful highlight. Yes, highlight music. He is a powerful legend in those days, highlight music. Remember, I told you that he was born in May 11, 1936, and he died in 2007. Actually, a legendary out there. He's beautiful with his lyrics. You know, talk about his lyrics is there. Talk about his style of music is there. Talk about the way he, you know, his band, you know, they call them back in those days, they call them the sound makers. Oh, you know, listen to the sound. It doesn't really make noise. It gives you this rhythm that pierces your heart. And that is Chief Osita Steven Osadebe Foji. Yes, we, the Nigerians really love his songs a lot. Yes. Talk more, talk about the Igbos. Yes, the Easterners really love his songs. You can also, link his song to the Yorubas. They really love his songs too. Even the Hausas. So he got to every part that Osadebe really broke records.

So if you don't hear the lyrics, you actually are hearing the sound, right? Beautiful lead guitarist out there. Talk of the drummer, oh my God. And his voice is powerful. All right, this is the right time for you to call me and tell me one of Osadebe's song you love so, so much. What it really means to you, you know, what did the song really taught you? What did it teach you back in those days? And even now, when you play it, it tends to take you back memory line, and then you want to reminisce and, you know, come back to your feet and bounce back. Right? Alright, this is the right time for you to call and tell me, which of Osadebe's song, actually, gets you rubbing your tummy, dancing, and, you know, pleasuring. 0808-162-3386, 0813-762-5453.

Yes, well, definitely. We will know. We will actually testify that yes, Onyechukwuka. Yes, definitely, because the gift of God maketh rich and added no sorrow. Is that that's how it's been stated in the Bible. Yes, if you're just tuning into your radio right now, no, you're tuned into Inba 94.3 FM, I am CC Sarah. Yes, and this is a very powerful segment out here on Your Dial and Dial. Yes, the archive, where we're talking about the history of Chief Osita Stephen Osadebe. And right now, I want you to call me and tell me that one song from Osadebe that, oh, anytime you listen to it, you'll just be flying. You don't want it to end. Yes, let's actually still enjoy this one. Still coming from Osadebe Makojo. Oh my.

0: Oh my, this bass line can really pierce your heart. Who is that lead guitarist out there playing this? Oh my! This is what we call a blend of very good highlight music. Alright, let's take your calls. 0808-162-3386, 0813-762-5453. Which of the Osadebe songs really get to you whenever you're listening to it? You'll just be dancing. It's just going to make your day. Alright, I have a caller here. Hello?
1: Afternoon.
0: Good afternoon. I'm fine, thank you. Good afternoon to you, ma'am.
1: Afternoon. Yeah. I'm Wanyocha Precious, calling you from Abai.
0: Oh, Wanyocha.
1: Yes.
0: Wanyimarama.
1: Thank you.
0: All right, welcome, ma'am.
1: The music you like. Mm. Now that one, we think Nigeria is your full name. I like that music very well.
0: Oh.
1: I don't know whether you can say I'm for me.
0: All right, I'll look for it.
1: Nigeria
0: is your full name. I'm going to play that for you. For this fine woman that just called me now, I will play it for you, okay?
1: Okay. All
0: right.
1: Thank you.
0: Yeah, bye. 0808-162-3386. Alright, I have a caller here. Hello.
2: My God.
0: I have you now. Good afternoon.
3: Yeah, good afternoon. Happy Sunday, man.
0: Happy Sunday.
2: Yeah.
0: Hello? Are you there?
3: Yes. I'm Ike from Osamahi.
0: Okay. I class tour.
3: I love that man. The Osadebe song, Jesus Going In. Jesus Going In. That's my best back.
0: Okay, Jesus Going In.
3: Yes.
0: All right. Thank you for calling. Jesus Going In.
2: My number can one year just in general.
0: Yes, give the calls coming, 0808-162-3386, or you call 0813-762-5453. I have a caller here. Hello?
4: Hello, good afternoon. Is that Alexi?
0: Good afternoon.
4: Good afternoon. Happy Sunday.
0: Happy Sunday to you, sir.
4: Thank you very much. Please, I don't want to answer.
0: I go. Welcome, sir. How are you?
4: Thank you. I'm very fine. How are you?
0: I'm so good. Okay, what's that one Osadebe song that gets you dancing or, you know, pleasuring, you know?
4: That one is said, Agadi Wanyi Me.
0: Agadi Wanyi Me.
4: Agadi Wanyi Me. Me.
0: Okay, I got the one you did me.
4: Yes.
0: All right. Okay, I'm going to play that for you, all right?
4: Yeah, you look for it and play.
0: Definitely. Thank you
4: very much.
0: Thank you for calling. 0808-162-3386, 0813-762-5453. All right, I have you now. Hello?
5: Hello?
0: Good afternoon.
5: Hello?
0: I can hear you.
5: Hello, can you hear me?
0: I can hear you so well.
5: My name is Franklin. I'm calling you from Abba.
0: Oh, Franklin calling me from Abba?
5: Yes.
0: All right, how are you, Franklin?
5: Play this song I love so much. It's the one they called Ezena Obundionachi.
0: Ezena Obundionachi.
5: Yes.
0: All right. I'm going to play that for you, okay?
5: Okay.
0: Thank
5: Have
0: you.
5: A nice day.
0: Thank you for calling. Thank you so much, that Franklin. All right. I think I need to wrap it up to you, okay? Five. So one more call. And then we go into the dance floor. Hello, I have you now. Good afternoon.
6: Hello.
0: Hello, I can hear you. Can you hear me?
6: I can't hear you clear.
0: Oh,
6: can you hear me?
0: Very well. I can hear you so well. Can you hear
6: me? Okay, my name is Okechukwu. I'm calling from Aba here.
0: All right, Okechukwu, let's talk.
6: Okay, the one I like so much is, I like all of them, but this one, they're in America.
0: Huh?
6: I'm in America. That song, I like it very, very well.
0: Yeah, call the name again, please.
6: Thank you.
0: Oh, my. I think he was saying something about America. You know, I really didn't hear clearly. Oh, my. Please, if you really heard the song, please tell me when you call. Thank you so much. All right, let's take this caller here. Hello.
7: Hello.
0: Good afternoon to you.
7: The last caller is mentioned. Kedu America.
0: Okay, Kedu America. Thank you so much. All right, thank you.
7: Myself, I need City's Club.
0: City's Club?
7: Yes,
0: all right, City's Club. I also
7: Martin.
0: All right, Martin, thank you so much for calling, okay? Thank you.
7: God bless you.
0: Thank you. Bless you too.

0: All right, I'm going to take this last call, and then we're going to the dance floor where we're going to. I'm ready to dance. Hello.
1: This is Ella.
0: Oh my, you know me. Good afternoon. Good afternoon to you, sir.
1: Yeah, this is Henry from Ogunwa.
0: All right, Henry, let's talk.
1: I still need this. The last call is People's Club. People's Club.
0: Okay, People's Club.
1: Yes.
0: People's Club. All right. Coming out for you. Thank you so much for calling.

Yes, today we go down memory lane. And we're talking about Chief Stephen Osita Osadebe. Yes, a man who was born in, he was born in 1936 and he died in 2007. Oh my. March 17, 1936, and he died on May 11, 2007. Remember, we actually talked about his success in music, where he hits the track "Or Sunday or Windy," and that in an Igbo phrase, I actually didn't know. It is "What pleases one may irritate another." Yes, Chief Osita Stephen Osadebe, a beautiful, powerful legend out there. All right, this is the right time for me to really begin to play your songs for you. Yes, I know I have Nigeria. Yeah, I have Jesus Boo Onyendu. Okay, I think I'm going to play all of them line by line. Yes, I'm making sure that I satisfy everybody this afternoon. Hello? Oh my, when you call, please do well to let go of every distraction, because we're having a very, we're putting on a headset here, and anything you do out there is going to really disrupt our ears, and it's not nice, okay? Please. Alright, I'm not taking no calls right now. Let's play the songs I have listed out here, and when we return, I'll begin to take your calls again. Alright, don't go nowhere. Stay tuned to Abba 94.3 FM, Abba. 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